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1: Playgoers, I bid you welcome. 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
1: Dancing feet lead to sorrow, says beautiful jazz Slayer.
3: Jazz and liquor, Roxy's downfall.

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1: Baby cried the day the circus came to town. 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
0: Hey,
1: I'll lighten up. Ernest,
0: we should be heading back.
1: Uh-oh, she's furious. 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
1: Girl, girl, girl, I'm warning you. Oh, I think I have a crush. I can't. I think I'm falling for him. 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

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Hold them in instead. Turn it off like a light switch. Just go click. It's a cool little Mormon trick. We do it all the time when you're feeling certain feelings that just don't seem right. 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
0: All right, you guys. 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
1: 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Putting it together.

0: integral and differential calculus. I know the scientific names of beings and animalculus. In short, in matters vegetable, animal and mineral, I am the very model of a modern major general.
1: It's only metals, vegetable, animal and mineral.
0: I know I'm epic history, King Arthur's answer paradox. I answer hard acrostics, I have a pretty tasteful paradox. I quoted elegiacs, all the crimes of Heliogabalus. In comics, I conform peculiarities parabolous. I can tell undoubted that they also Gerald Dawson's off the knees. I know the croaking chorus from the frogs of Aristophanes. Then I can hum a few of which I've heard the music's dinner for. Ooh, dinner for, and got it. And whistle all the airs from that inferno nonsense dinner for.
1: And whistle all the airs from that inferno
0: Then I can write a washing bill in Babylonic uniform and tell you every detail.

0: Have you seen this? Someone put a video of your speech online.
1: My speech?
0: People started sharing it, I guess. And now, I mean, Connor is
2: Your
0: everywhere.
2: Speech is everywhere. This morning, the Connor Project page, it only had 56 people following.
1: Well, how many does it have now?
2: 4,582.
1: I don't understand. What happened?
0: You did.

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0: king and queen lost at sea. 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
1: Please, I know you're in there. 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

0: 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And no, the shame!
1: Hey, what's the shame?
0: Thought of changing my name.
1: Oh, what's the name?
0: And I got downhearted every time that I...
1: Hey, Pumba! 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
0: Oh, sorry.

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1: Hello, my name is Elder Price, and I would like to share with you the most amazing book. Hello, my name is Elder Grant. It's a book about America a long, long time ago. It has so many awesome parts, you simply won't believe how much this book can change your life. Hello, my name is Elder Green. 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

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One particular girl? 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
0: No. I don't know anyone who deserves to get chopped up and fed to a hungry plant.
1: Sure you do.
2: Stupid woman! Christ, what a freaking scatterbrain!
3: I'm sorry, Doctor! I'm sorry, Doctor!
2: Get the hell in there and pick up your goddamn sweater, you dizzy cow!
3: Yes, Doctor!

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1: A tree that lived forever, sheltering peasants and grandmama alike.
2: A tree that watched over Daniel for his lifetime.
0: A tree in which his children played.

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1: Here in Arendelle, the winters can be there. 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
1: I remember the way our sainted mother would sit and croon us her lullaby.
2: She'd say, kids, there's a place that's like no other. 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
1: You don't get there by playing from the rule book.
2: Oh, no. 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
1: Ah, good morning, world.

0: New York. Is that Times Square?
1: Nope, that's Queens.
0: Awesome. She's called the Big Apple. No one knows why. But she's my kind of town and I'm her kind of street smart guy. 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Hey, lady, I'm walking here. 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
0: Just curious. 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
1: we should be heading back.
0: Uh-oh, she's furious.
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0: You? 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
1: Help! Someone come quickly! A car has crashed! Hello? Can you hear me?
2: His skin is so pale, she thinks.
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0: I will find where he comes from.
1: Julian, no!